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I've got a spoonful of, you know,

Somewhere, out beyond the dark clouds and the snow-covered mountains in the distance, the dawn is breaking. And with it, the hearts of 1,000 grieving peasants as they kneel at the shore of what was once their beautiful city of ice. And somewhere, far below the surface of the steamy sea, lies their queen. As to her fate, no one knows.

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What is wrong with me? The supermarket life is getting long. What is the hot life of a color TV? What is the shelf life

sniffs the air when Jessica Horn goes down. 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

Ladies and gentlemen, please welcome Reagan and Haig, Mr. Bagan and friend, Mrs. Thatcher, the Paisley, Mr. Brezhnev and party, the ghost of McCarthy, and the memories of Nixon.